0: better watch yourself. 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You better watch yourself.
1: 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I only want

0: S130 is not on. Not that I'm play that great, but still and all, I ought to be able to hear it, you know what I mean?
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0: No. Now. It's too loud. I can't play that good.
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day up near Salinas Snow. I let him slip away, but he was looking for that home, and I hope he finds it. 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

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Never grumbles or fusses, always treats me right. 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
2: 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Tonight I dedicate it to myself. It's okay to fall for somebody, it's not okay to fall over for somebody. I trip through your wires.

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1: Rumors spreading around in that Texas town about the shack outside the game. You know what I'm talking about. 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

Hear the voice of the bard, the present, past, and future sees, whose ears have heard the holy word that walked among the ancient trees, calling the lapsed soul and weeping in the evening dew, that might control the starry pole and fallen light renew. Oh earth, return, arise from out the dewy grass. Night is worn and the morn rises from the slumberous mass. 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

yeah. 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Out in Route 128 by the power line. 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

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I know, baby.

So she came to see him one last time. Oh, and we all wondered if she would. And it kept running through my mind. This time, he's over her for good.